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0: 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Hasta las 9, poné primera en Loca Suelta, la radio donde ser vos está bueno.
1: I'm just not sure my heart is working, and yours is beating double time. 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
1: I don't wanna think about nothing, just watching you.

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What keeps the planet spinning? 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

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You've been going around, going around, going around every party in LA, 'cause you knew

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1: Let's get high. Let's get high. Oh man, I'm so motherfucking high. Let's get high. Let's get high. 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
2: Touch the sky.